joy and let the sailors climb the walls. I thought I saw you laughing, 10 feet in the air. It doesn't matter if they touch you, where they cut you, can you give me?

When I walk on by, girls be looking like they be fly. I pimp to the beat, walking down the street and my new's a freak, yeah. This is how I roll, animal print pants out of control. It's Red Food with the big ass bro.